0: and dancing, grooving, keep on moving, flying, stop your crying, choosing while you're cruising. Music is the answer.
1: DJ Jorge Salazar.
0: To your problems, keep on moving, then you can solve them. If you feel that you can't take no more,

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3: 1, 2, 3, 4.
4: Here we go now. What? What? Here we go now.
2: Get down. DJ!
5: Oh, that is gross.
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4: Make some noise!
7: Hey, yo, DJ, stop the music! DJ,
8: Confusalazada.
9: J-Lo, ya tú sabes, no hay más.